0: Loud.
1: You mumble under your breath. I doubt you know what she said. Let's get this off of your chest.

Yes, but you won't show me your heart. 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I'm trying to clean up the mess.

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I wish I wasn't hungover. Fuck it. 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I swear he's just been away. I need a holiday. He's always talking about Barcelona. I could live there. Maybe we will. Wouldn't that be crazy?

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Good date spot. Well picked by me. Oh, wait, it wasn't Barcelona. It was Paris. I fucking knew it was Paris. I do love Paris.

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But right where you can't see it, something is quietly closing in on you. So quiet, in fact, you can only hear the silence. Find those pockets of the

It's your love I'm lost in. Your love I'm lost in. Your love I'm lost in. And I'm tired of being so exhausted. Your love I'm lost in.

rhythms of failure and success and appreciation and rejection and all that. You want things to go well, but you know you survive things.

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Stay with me, I'll make you rich, I'll buy you all the toys. 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Need something to conquer my aggression. Get deep, I don't mean no conversation. 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

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And if the number 13 is such a bad luck number, when there's no such thing as luck, then the berries, talons, arrows, and stars, all the superstitions, what the? 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
2: 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Either amuse her or lose her. She says I'm getting hungry. Peel me and grave.